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tomboy, doggy, cause I just might be my, be my, be my, be my, be my, be my, be my, be my, be my, be my, be my, be my, be my, be my, be my, be my, be my, be my, be my, be my, be my, be my, be my, be my, be my, be my, be my, be my, be my, be my, be my, be my, be my, be my, be my, be my, be my, be my, be my, be my, be my, be my, be my, be my, be my, be my, be my, be my, be my, be my, be my, be my, be my, be my, be my, be my, be my, be my, be my, be my, be my, be my, be my, be my, be my, be my, be my, be my, be my, be my, be my, be my, be my, be my, be my, be my, be my, be my, be my, be my, be my, be my, be my, be my, be my, be my, be my, be my, be my, be my, be my, be my, be my, be my, be my, be my, be my, be my, be my, be my, be my, be my, be my, be my, be my, be my, be my, be my, be my, be my, be my, be my, be my, be my, be my, be my, be my, be my, be my, be my, be my, be my, be my, be my, be my, be my, be

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The weather this Sunday across Preston and South Ribble looks mainly sunny with highs of 19 degrees. The latest hits are coming your way on Beat 103.

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Have an amazing day, and don't forget to tune in next weekend.

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Yes, you've got me for an extra hour today. This is Sarah. I am normally on from 1 till 2 with your funky jukebox Sunday. Standing in for Raleigh today. He will be back with us next week. I'm just keeping his seat warm. Lots of amazing tunes between now and 1 o'clock. Some 80s, but also some more recent stuff as well, giving it a total mixed bag. The WhatsApp is open if you want to message me in the studio. I'm going to be here till 2 today. So my number is 07834 853 478. Feel free to get in touch with your shout outs, mentions, what you're up to, and we'll give you a shout on air. Why not? Let's carry on with these tunes though in this hour. So we're going straight to DJ Jazzy Jeff, followed by one of the major bands of the 80s, I think, that did some cracking tunes, a bit of Hot Chocolate here on Beat 103.

Gold, Spandau Ballet there. What a classic 80s tune that was. Now, between my normal hours of 1 and 2, so we just extended it today because I'm covering lovely Raleigh, who is back next week. So don't worry, he's not gone. He's just not here this week, but I'm just keeping his seat warm. He's back next Sunday. So during my hour extended into this one, I will normally tell you about what is going on in the local area. So I am busy having a look now to give you some things to do in the coming week. However, I do have something to tell you on my own event. So you may hear the ad for Fairy Dust Events between now and 2 o'clock, which is my little business, my baby. And we have been asked to do a ladies' night. Now, we used to do these before COVID, and oh my God, they were so much fun. Very naughty ladies, so please come with open minds. We have lots of entertainment planned. Park Hall in Chorley has asked us to do a ladies' night, so of course we're going to say yes. And it's going to be on the 5th of September. All the details will be coming out very shortly, just working out prices, etc. But what you can expect, we've got live drag entertainment. And trust me when I say, you do not want to miss it. I've already had a look and it's brilliant. We have a DJ. We have a magic mirror for those unforgettable photos, of course, with props. Naked butlers. Some other male entertainment, which I'm not allowed to say on air, but I'm sure you can guess what I'm going to say. A shopping event. We've got a charity raffle. We're raising money for Northwest Air Ambulance as well. So it's for a really, really good cause. Every portion, £5 from each ticket sale, will go to Northwest Air Ambulance. And we've also got a charity raffle for them as well. If you want to know more about that ladies' night, you do not want to miss it, ladies, I can promise you. Give us a WhatsApp, 07834 853 478. And as ABBA would say, lay all your love on me.

Summer there, I feel love. Hope you're enjoying these tunes today. We've got plenty more on the way. And of course, don't forget, between 1 and 2, we are pure 80s. We're giving you little teasers between now and 1 o'clock, though. You're listening to Sarah here on Beat 103. From 1 o'clock, it is, of course, the 80s jukebox. Between now and 1, though, it's just a mixture of everything, really. So if you want to shout out, I already had a couple, then don't forget that WhatsApp number, 07834 853 478. Hiya to Josh and Tony and Michael and Damien. I need to say something else then. All tuned in with a beer, recovering from last night. I'm not even going to go there. Whatever it was, I hope you had a good one, and I hope your heads aren't too sore this morning. They've asked for this next one, so your wish is my command. Is that what you say? I don't know. So here's a bit of Spice Girls and Wannabe.

0: the love is there from Kylie. I love that song. If you've not watched the Kylie documentary on Netflix, give it a watch. It's actually really good and starts from the very beginning, so her Neighbours days right up to the present day. And when she released that, she was literally thinking, is this worth it? And then obviously it was, because it was a massive hit. And now look at her. So she's done really well. We're going to carry on with the tunes. Keep the WhatsApps coming in. There's another load of mentions on the way. The next track I'm going to play for you is from a film, and not a lot of people realise that. It's Take That, Rule the World. The film, I will get the name of it. I've watched the thing and I can't remember it. Had Michelle Pfeiffer in it, Robert De Niro. And do you know what? It was a really... Stardust. That was what it's called, Stardust. Had a really good film. So if you've got a couple of hours to spare and you fancy a bit of a... not a chick flick, but just a nice chilled out film, go and give it a watch. This is Take That and Rule the World.
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some of their Love's Unkind. Turns out you're looking at it, I suppose. Hopefully not. Hopefully Love's lovely for you guys. So you are with me, Sarah, on Beat 103, and I am here until 2 o'clock. From 1 o'clock, it is pure 80s all the way with the jukebox. Between now and 2, though, well, in 2 minutes, it's just going to be a couple of tracks from all over, really. Not particularly just the 80s, but even a bit of the 90s as well. Just to tell you about another event that is happening right now to get yourself down to. So Heskin Hall right now this weekend having a 1940s weekend. It's happened yesterday. It's happening today between 11 and 4 p.m. Free entry, free parking. Immerse yourself in the annual throwback. I'm not even going to try and say it again. To the 1940s military vehicles, reenactors, living history displays, stalls, live entertainment. So if you're wondering what to do this afternoon, get yourself down to Heskin Hall. It's open until 4 o'clock. Lots more tunes on the way for you, including this one here. Now, Cheesy Hawks, as we called him, Chesney, the one and the only.

It's your funky 80s jukebox time. Happy Sunday. I got a cough then when I said that. You're listening to me, Sarah, here on Beat until 2 o'clock today. Have we got some crackers for you?

So the show this week, we've got a bit of a strong 87 to 89 feel. We've got some amazing tunes, including Rick Astley, a bit of Kylie, Paula Abdul, Bananarama, and plenty more on the way as well. And of course, we are going to the movies. Get your requests in now via WhatsApp with your shout outs. There's more coming along very soon. 07834 853 478. We are going to kick off with a bit of Stock, Aitken and Waterman, and a gentleman who was ribbed for his dancing in this decade, shall we say. So we have plenty of hits. This was just one of them. Rick Astley, Together Forever.

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starship there. Nothing's gonna stop us now. So that was one of their biggest hits. That came from 1987, featured in the movie Mannequin, also became their biggest international hit. Going to carry on with our movie theme. This next gentleman was, if we said he was pretty well liked by the ladies in the 80s, our lovely Patrick. So he did a song called She's Like the Wind, which you may know from, of course, Dirty Dancing. But did you know that Patrick originally wrote the song years before Dirty Dancing made it famous? So he wrote it, stuck it in a drawer, and then Dirty Dancing came out, and he thought, I know what, I'll have a go at that. And then before you know it, it was top of the charts in 1987.

of Live Aid every single time I hear that. If you've never seen what I'm talking about, go on YouTube, put Queen Radio Gaga Live Aid. Honestly, it was a scene to be believed. It was an absolutely amazing day. And here's a bit of trivia for you. The song inspired the stage name of global superstar Lady Gaga, no less. So she has Queen to thank for her name. How cool is that? Right, as we always do in this hour, we tell you about local events that are going on in the area, and I found another one for you. We are going to the Night of the Musicals on Saturday, the 20th of June, which will come round before you know it. It's at Longridge Civic Hall. Tickets are £18.50. They are available online. This gang have done sold-out shows at the Other Palace in London, Edinburgh Fringe, and now they're hitting the road, and Longridge is next. If you want to know more, all the what's-ons I give you all come from What's On in Preston on Facebook, so head over to there and just look for the Night of the Musicals. We're going to keep the songs churning out here on Beat on Your Funky Jukebox Sunday. We heard this lady earlier with one of her later songs, but this is one of her 80s that she started off with and also gave her third number one. This is Kylie and Got to Be Certain.

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1: Oi, Dale, any danger of some refreshment in here?
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0: Oh, golly. The water in Mallorca...
1: What's that?
0: ...don't taste like what it ought to. Gosh. The water in Mallorca don't taste like what it ought to.
3: 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She's only cracked it.
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Paula Abdul there. Opposites Attract. That was from 1989. And they had, of course, the famous music video where they had a animated cat. Anyone remember what the cat was called? I'll tell you. It was MC Scat Cat. So it was a very famous music video back in 1989 and probably one of the first ones that did that type of music vid. So worth a watch if you're on a YouTube. And of course, you heard it, the first TV ad of the hour with the Heineken Mallorca. Remember that? Now, do you say Mallorca or do you say Mallorca? I say personally Mallorca. So that's me. We're going to carry on with the tunes. Mel and Kim coming up next. They started their career in this decade. They, of course, were sisters. They became one of the biggest dance acts of the decade. This is Showing Out, Get Fresh at the Weekend from 1986.

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We don't need another hero. Do you need a hero? I've got mine, he's at home. I'm saying that, he's probably listening in though. So, yeah, that of course was Beyond the Thunderdrome. Well, Mad Max Beyond the Thunderdrome. Let's get the full title in there. And that was her song, We Don't Need Another Hero. So she also starred in the film as well, and it was, of course, from 1985. We've got more TV ads on the way between now and two, so keep those little ears peeled. And if you want to give us a shout-out, then pop me a WhatsApp. Just got to give a shout-out to a couple that already have, and we'll try and get through them all. So hello to Trudy and to Janine, who are currently painting their living room, and I think they're at that stage where they go, why did we start this? They've got two walls done and three walls to go, maybe. Come on, ladies, you can do it. I'm going to give you a little bit of girl power to help you on your way. This trio had plenty of hits in the 80s. This one was from 1988. It's Bananarama, and I want you back.

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You know, as a presenter, it's one of the worst things ever when you arrive in the studio having planned the show to what you think is perfection and then realise you've left one of the tracks in the house. Now, it's about 3 minutes to get into the house, find the record, etc. And none of these records are 3 minutes long, so I think one of these tracks is going to miss out in our Hot 100 LP tracks. I'll have to somehow make it up to you. Maybe I'll play it next week as we start off with a brand new Hot 100 dedicated to the year 1966. Yep, it's its 60th birthday this year, so why not? What a great year that was. But what a wonderful track that was. The Originals from their one of their albums, Portrait of the Originals and Don't Stop Now. It's one of the greatest records I've ever heard, and I was delighted to get it out on one of the Motown 7's box set recently. Hi, how are you doing? I'm Richard Serling, and I'm here again in a very warm studio, evening sunshine here in Lancashire, and playing some of my favourite album tracks for you. 13, The Originals, Don't Stop Now, staying with Motown at number 12 and The Marvelettes.

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I'm pretty certain the album that's from, Sophisticated Soul, only ever came out in the UK, but I could be wrong. Again, I was delighted to get that as a 7 into one of my Motown box sets. Now, a departure from the norm in this hour, because we're going to go to number 1 in this Hot 100. In fact, we're going to play one of the sounds that bubbled under. I'm going to do a very special little tribute to a lady who was so popular on the soul scene. Her friend Karen Johnson has been in touch. Her name, Kim Maddox from Keighley and the Oldham area, play some of the records that were by her favourite artist and a couple of others as well. So that'll come up towards the end of hour one. Great soul music, great northern soul music lives right where you do at the same time every week. If you'd like to get all my shows sent to you free of charge, automatically and in high quality, and worldwide, all you got to do is follow me, mixcloud.com/Spurs1961. And we won't talk about that escape from whatever last Sunday, will we? Number 11 is a brilliant record. Now, again, this was featured on a French EP, extremely hard to find, but what a great dancer from Stevie Wonder.

Number 11 from the album Down to Earth, Stevie Wonder. Be cool, be calm, and keep yourself together. That's what you're going to do in this hot weather, actually, isn't it? Keep cool. Aren't you delighted you invested in one of those fantastic Soul Mini water dispensers from Love Water? You're now reaping the benefits with ice-cold, refreshing water there just at the press of a button. If you haven't got one already, then we're in for a long, hot summer, they say, so why not have a look at it now on the website, lovewater.com/soulmini. Remember, you can get these personalised with your own soul images, football club, family members or whatever. It's a great investment, and you'll be a proud owner of a fantastic item for the she shed, man cave, kitchen, studio, or wherever. And there are some special deals going on with Love Water. I will tell you more next week. We're going to continue now with more of these great records that started out life as album tracks only.

It says on the label, Music for Pleasure. Well, it's certainly given us lots of pleasure, hasn't it, that record? Originally written by Stevie Wonder, never released back in 67 by the Isley Brothers until it got its first outing on that UK MFP album by the Isley Brothers, My Love Is Your Love Forever. What a wonderful record. Now, remember, Anglo-American for the world's greatest rare soul auctions. Coming up in June, some absolute belters here. The Professionals, Rita and the Tiaras, Holly St. James, George Blackwell, and plenty more. There's rare modern soul as well from Flowers, Ivan Neville, Master Force, and much more. UK collectibles from Daryl Banks on London, Gene McDaniel's Walk with a Winner, and a Tommy Neal Vocalion promo. Lots of others. Go to www.raresoulvinyl.co.uk and sign up for their free mail-outs. Fantastic, fantastic operation. I found that track. I've been in the house. I've managed to grab it. So all is not lost. And then once we get through this Hot 100, after number one, we'll have those special records in memory of Kim. At number nine, this has been huge, hasn't it?

The album for the Smash label, it's entitled Would You Believe, a 10-piece band from the Carolinas, North Carolinas to be more precise, The Tempest there and Someday. It's been a huge record on the dance floors, one of our great selections that started off as an album track only. That's at number 9, and one of my all-time favourites, Inglourious Stereo, at number 8 from Baby Washington.

such a deeply, deeply emotional voice. Baby Washington, I Got It Bad, and That Ain't Good. What a record. Absolutely has blown me away since the first time I heard it back in 1970. It used to be in the Woolworths bins for about £2. A mono version. That's a search forever to get the stereo version. That production just blows me away. What a great, great record. There's a dog barking somewhere. I've got the windows open. How can you tell? Right, here's the album that I had to rush back into the house to find. And do you know what? I'm glad I did, because it's an absolute gem at number 7.

Well, the album was titled Welcome Home because it was a return to the recording studio after some drug problems and one thing and another. But sadly, that was 1970, by the way. Clyde McFatter, one of the great original R&B singers who started off with the Drifters in the 50s as well. Please Give Me One More Chance. He sadly died a couple of years later. That's a fantastic album-only track, which I did release on my Go Ahead Records label on a 45 a few years ago. That's pretty hard to find. I can't resist playing a second track off this album. Again, is very, very popular and was never, ever on a 45. I can cue this up properly.

It's a delightful production, isn't it? In Philadelphia as well, for Clive McFatter. The album on American MCA also released... Sorry, yeah, MCA, Decca in America, MCA over here. And the DJ that pushed that one very hard back in the early years was none other than Ian Dewhurst at the Leeds Central. Do you remember that great all-nighter there? It's fantastic. So that's at number seven, both sides of that record. And at number six, well, it's another absolute storm. It's eventually come out as one of the 45s in my Stax 45s box set. But what a beautiful record this is. The production sensational for Mike Terry, recorded in late 1969 and released in 1970. Barbara Lewis.

From the album on the Stax label, The Many Grooves of Barbara Lewis, there's another artist that deserves eternal acclaim because she was there right at the beginning as well, early 60s, had some massive hits in America. She appeared at Cleethorpes not that long ago. I say that, it's probably 25 years ago, and she's still performing in America today. The one and only Barbara Lewis Stars, which is a wonderful, wonderful record. Tell you what else is wonderful, it's going to be the Blackpool International Soul Festival. Just 3 weeks to go now before we're back at the world-famous Winter Gardens over the weekend of June 19th to 21st. On sale now with our 10th anniversary advance tickets. And we've got over 50 DJs from around Europe playing in five rooms. There's Northern Soul, Modern Soul, Rare Groove, 60s Soul, Mod Ska, 60s R&B and those late-night Rare Soul sessions plus reunion sessions for the Mecca, the Wheel and the Ritz in Manchester and Mr. M's as well. And the Kilt Club, of course. The guys from Scotland are joining us this time as well. Tremendous live act, Soul Brothers Syndicate Orchestra featuring Daryl Smith at 9 o'clock on Friday, and then at 9 o'clock on Saturday, the iconic Pippi Arnold with a set she's never ever done before. She's learned a lot of songs, especially for the occasion. Don't miss this one. It's going to be absolutely fantastic. If you haven't joined us yet on the Blackpool International Soul Festival Facebook group, then do that now, because as from tomorrow, I'm going to be posting up all the things you need to know before you go. Standard tickets, they're available if you go online, wintergardensblackpool.co.uk.

Getting awfully close now to that big number one, then one track that just bubbled under. And then we'll have those special selections for Kim Maddox in the memory of Kim from all her friends on the scene. Skull Snaps there at number five, 1973 album for the GSF label. Absolutely brilliant, of course. I'm Your Pimp, massive at venues like the Ritz in Manchester, and then, of course, at the Northern Soul all-nighters as well. When George Kerr came over to visit us, 2018, was it? Something like that, in Blackpool at the festival. He told me about that and said, yeah, I was on the subway one day just sitting there and this guy walked past me, walking with a limp with a stick and his hair swept to the side, and that gave me the inspiration. And what a great job George Kerr did there. Skull Snaps, I'm Your Pimp at number five. And this is beautiful at number four.

back to September 1966. Fantastic Les McCann from his album on the Limelight label, Les McCann Plays the Hits, and Sad Little Girl. Brilliant, brilliant record. Inject that, inject. Here's another gem as we go into our top three from Rita Graham.

absolutely sensational. Produced by Ray Charles. There's Rita Graham. She was Rita of Rita and the Tiaras as well. My Cup Runneth Over. That's at number three. Came out on the album Variations on the American Tangerine label. As we move to number two, another brilliant record. Just lost the lady from this group, sadly. Brenda Reed. With the Exciters, their RCA album from 1969, Moving Too Fast.

taken from the album Caviar and Chitlins. Fantastic. The Exciters, Moving Too Slow. Brings us to our number one, and I suppose it'll surprise many people.

fantastic Bobby Hutton from 1973, the album for the ABC label piece of the action. There's Lend a Hand. Now, the record I was going to play from 66 is actually the one bubbling under. So I'm holding that over till next week when we start our Hot 100 countdown of the year 1966. Going to turn our attention now to Kim Maddox, who passed away far too young recently. She was only 62. She was such a well-known, loved and respected soul girl, DJ and dancer. The outpouring of love and support has been amazing, and she will be so missed. Still a regular on the scene. She was 62. As I say, gone far too young. She was from Keighley and Oldham, and a good friend, Karen Johnson. Thank you, Karen, for a lovely email in tribute to your dear friend. And I'm going to start off with my In the Heat of the Night. Isn't that appropriate as well? Mix of the Wrong Man. Then we'll hear from Kim's favourite artist, Edwin Starr.

especially in the memory of DJ and dancer Kim Maddox and her friend Karen Johnson and everybody else on the scene, Tony Clark. That was one of Kim's favourite records, The Wrong Man. Edwin Starr was the favourite artist, so going to go out with three great records from Edwin. Have a good week. Thanks for listening.

Hope you enjoyed the Northern Soul for this week. Here we are again with Rare and Well Done. Remember, if you'd like to get all my shows sent to you automatically, free of charge, in high quality and worldwide, you can just follow me at mixcloud.com/Spurs1961. 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Chris will also be with us at the Blackpool International Soul Festival at the Winter Gardens in Blackpool, June 19th, 20th and 21st. City Slicker Music at iCloud.com for more info on their trading hours. So what are we doing this week? Well, it's another look back on the excellent output from the Expansion Records label that celebrates this year its 40th birthday. Hard to believe, isn't it? I know. Today's going to be mainly 45s that have been released, 7-inch singles on Expansion. More popular now than ever, it seems. That's because we can't lift heavy boxes with 12s and albums yet. And we will do one more week, which is next week, because there's still so many sounds that I've got to play for you from this great label. Enjoy.

expansionrecords.com if you want to pick up any of these items. That many are probably still available, only in limited quantities though. 45 7-inch singles, and many of these tracks never came out as singles anywhere else in the world, so they're going to be very collectible down the line, no doubt about it. Brilliant. Anthony White from Philly International, his album, his one and only album for Philly International, was always the big dance track on there, Stop and Think It Over. That's on the 45 for Expansion. And there's Al Johnson from a Norman Connors 1980 album, his version of I Don't Need Nobody Else.

So many of these 45s were in limited edition runs, so don't leave it too late if you're still looking to pick them up. As I say, many were never released in any territory before on a 45 7-inch. A friend's a distinction there, when a little love began to die. And before that, Jean Kahn from her 1981 TSOP LP. We've got some catching up to do. Tell you more about the Blackpool International Soul Festival fairly soon, just 3 weeks away now. It's getting ever closer. Looking forward to meeting loads of you there. It's going to be very busy and very emotional. Find out more by going to the Blackpool International Soul Festival Facebook group. All the information is there. In fact, starting this week, because we're into June, aren't we, after this, I'll be listing DJ times, opening times, how to pay at the bar, float room, all the reunion sessions, and more about those two fantastic live acts we've got on stage, and of course how you can buy your advance tickets for this year, and look forward to next year with a fantastic offer to everybody that attends this year.

two more glorious 45s on the Expansion Records label, licensed in. Never on a 45 anywhere else in the world either. Fantastic, skiptastic, in fact. From Frida Payne, Tell Me Please. And before that, David Ruff, and it did get released in 77 in Germany and the UK on a 45, but reissued on Expansion recently to great acclaim. Gonna say hi to Dion, D Soul Babe. Hi Richard, hope the email finds you okay. This may be a blast from the past, but may I ask her a shout out, please? 26th of May marks 35 years of marriage for Peter Murphy and myself. Dion, I hope you remember, as I certainly do. Over the years, you gave us shout outs on different radio programs as the years evolved. Peter and myself became so engrossed in work that it never afforded us the opportunity to listen to any radio, really. However, Pete's now retired, and over the last month or so, we've had the pleasure of enjoying your excellent informative radio shows again. Thank you. We also hope, now that life is not so much in the fast lane, we can join you at the weekenders like we used to. Once my knee replacement is healed, we hope to get back out loving the soul and dancing. Modern is what we love best now, so Summer in the Park will be great for us on Sunday, July the 26th, but I just need to be well enough to attend, as you got a little bit of an op to take care of there. So good luck with that one, Dion. So it would be very special if you could give myself and Peter mention for our 35th wedding anniversary. 24th of May 2026 would be ideal, but if not, then perhaps a week later. So we made it 1 week later, didn't we, for you both, our anniversary, 26th of May. And finally, may I thank you for bringing many happy memories over the years, and we look forward to many more. Thank you, Dion, and all the best to yourself and Pete on your anniversary, and hope to see you at Summer in the Park. Carry on with these Expansion 45s. 40 years, my goodness me, how many great records released over that time span.

the brilliant Phyllis Hyman. What a very, very special record that is. Pretty certain it came from a CD that came out just after her untimely death. I can't think of anything better than spending time with you. Brilliant record, Phyllis Hyman on a 45 on Expansion Records, expansionrecords.com. And before that, Teddy Pendergrass. That was only ever released, I think, in Holland on a 45 at the time of release, which is quite interesting. It's been covered and remixed and reworked and inspired so many records, including that Japanese orchestra that I think, or was it a Dutch orchestra? Can't remember. But I posted it up recently, a 30-second snippet they did of that fantastic break in that record. The more I get, the more I want. Is the other side. You Can't Hide From Yourself is the side that we played. You're in tune with Richard Serling, getting carried away. This is Rare and Well Done. It's our fifth part of an Expansion Records 40-year celebration.

Oh, in beautiful quality, that record. What a fantastic sound it is as well. Very hard to find on the American 45, but released legally in the UK on Expansion Records. There's Corey Blake, written by Philip Mitchell, and How Can I Go On Without You? Absolutely brilliant records. You remember when Philip Mitchell came to the Caligran in Fleetwood all those years ago, armed with about 20 copies of that record that he kept from the day of release as the songwriter. Great to hear from Andrew Whitehouse. Andrew, lovely to get an update on what you're doing with radio and the clubs. Please keep up the good work. Sounds like you're doing very well. It's Expansion Records' 40th anniversary, and Ralph issued a whole series of 45s for Philadelphia International's 40th some years ago. Here's one of them, discovered by DJ Chris Box. It's the Jones Girls, one of the most emotional records you'll ever hear. Stay.

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Some fine 45 7-inch releases on the Expansion label. 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We just heard the Jones Girls, Baby Don't Go Yet. JD, I Can't Let You Go. Sylvia Stripling, You Can't Turn Me Away. We'll do one more week of Expansion Records next week. Then after that, a series that will run through until the end of December, simply entitled Music That Matters to Me. Fine, easy listening, classic modern soul. One great track after another. Tracks that I've enjoyed as I've been a DJ in clubs and on the radio over the last 40 or 50 years. Leave you with the Spinners, another

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or good evening, good morning, good afternoon, wherever you are in the world, we're here again, Gary Prescott with just good new soul music, funk, boogie, disco, whatever you want that sounds brilliant in the new year, in this year, along with some of them but great tracks, them memory tracks from the days gone by. So we had a new track bringing us in, which was Jasmine Cole, Whispering Jade. Then in the background, you heard Cornell Storm, one of them memory tunes, When You Need a Little Something. Got a little bit of Maxwell to that one. Keeping with them memory tunes, here's a little bit of Donnie now. And he's singing, Stop What You're Doing. And then when I keep with them memories, Blue Note, I'm calling my love to you after that.

Yeah, the brilliant sound of Blue Note back in the 90s, that R&B sound. I'm Calling My Love to You, that is previously unreleased. And now here's a little bit of Eddie Dalton, two tracks from his album from this year. They're called Tears of the Old Guitar. This one is called The Man Who Lost His Way.

Yeah, that's a big signal at moment. It's by Link and a track called Back to Love. Last week I played a few tracks on the expansion new album by Zed Soul. I'm going to play two more tracks, one called Another Lover Down, and then the final track from that album will be Who's Gonna Rescue.

Yeah, what a fantastic release that is on Expansion Records, Zed Soul. And that, for me, is reminds me of one of them old-school independent records like The Glaze, and that is called Who's Gonna Rescue My Heart. Now, this album is brand new by MC, and the album is called Love Language. I'm going to play three tracks, starting off with this one, All My Life.

Yeah, you've just heard Divided by Kia. That's a brand new record. And keeping with the brand new music, both this track, which is by RD Project, called Grooving on the Bassline, The Quiet Storm Mix, and Winter Independent Fire, are both from the CoolCat SoulProductions.com website. So check them out.

So we've moved into the second hour now of Just Good Blues Soul Music, and you've just heard in the background Alvin Fraser, tracking title Feels Right. Groove Dynasty brought the first this hour in with Tonight's the Night. Let's have a little bit more of that special album I've been playing over the last few weeks, but this is by Nina Brooks, that 90s compilation album. This is called Concrete Orchid. Then I think we'll start with a couple of remixes after this.

So you've just heard Thelma Guyton, and that is the Bossman remix, covering the Stephanie Mills, Something in the Way You Make Me Feel. I think it's time for a little bit of realm magic now. This is Slow, and a track called Sundown. It's a great record on its own, but this is now putting some special touches to it. And you'll be able to get this on the Realm website. If you look up and you search for Realm Remixes or Realm site, you'll be able to get it downloaded from there or subscribe.

And keeping with the remix, just one more. Shanty Savage Still, and this is done by Chris Baxter. So you can go onto his website and be able to download this one. Chris Baxter's website, Shanty Savage.

one of the hardest working independent soul artists, Michael Harris, my good friend. That's his new single, so I'll give it another good play for him. That's Gotta Get You Back. Let's go back now to some of them memory tunes back in the 90s. This is an artist by the name of Shayla. I'm going to play two tracks from this album. First one is Serves You.

Yeah, that is Love Unity, and a track called Love Jones, going back to the 90s feel, keeping with the same group. This is Town Knockin'.

the vocalist. The track is called Eyes On Me, and the person helping with the remixing, yes, the one and only DJ Jazzy Jeff.

is taking over. We haven't got very long now. I've got time for one more. Just love that one I've just played then. J. Felix, Peace of Mind, very much in the Rare Groove type feel. I'm going to leave you with another RD project. It's from the album Love of the Soul, Volume 7. The track is called Think I Fell in Love. So yeah, go onto their website and download their brand new album, Love of the Soul, Volume 7. Until then, all have a great week, and we'll do it again next week as we do just good new

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1: Yo, it's Chris Goldfinger, the dancehall master. We're back. One show broadcasting on 26 radio stations around the globe. We got the world locked. What you feel like? WYFL. Mad show. We have it lined up. And let me tell you the format. The first half of the show, we got hardcore, we got dancehall, we got grimy. Second half of the show, we slow it down, we play one drop reggae music. As you know, we like to mix the mood and attitude. Too much of one thing good for nothing, them says. So first half is dancehall. If you don't like it, wait until the second half. Because we're going to go hardcore. When I say hardcore, I mean hardcore. 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There you have it. Big up the 26 radio stations broadcasting the show. And remember this, as soon as the show ends, it's going to be posted up on SoundCloud and Mixcloud.com. So make sure you get yourself a copy, all right? And I want to big up all of you up on TikTok Live. Sweets day, big up yourself. DJ Diamond, big up. Emma B, big up. Rodney King, big up. Alpha Green, big up. Daddy Moose. Dollar Bill. Mad thing. Starting off this rhythm. DJ Glamour, my brother, big of yourself. May I start off the rhythm because I wasn't going to feature it this week on the Reggae Dancehall Show, but when we get in two new tracks upon the rhythm, I say, you know what, let me feature it. Come a bridge and dip on it now.

0: Simone Brown, big up yourself. 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
1: Yeah, yeah.
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0: Switch there, big up. 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

0: Not a code. 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
0: What me say?
1: Code life. And I'm boy, I say, your life, code up.
0: Say, the boy, I reach my levels all now in a reggae dance sound music.
1: Chris

I've been championing this rhythm for a while, or this girl for a while. She goes by the name of Tangerine. A couple weeks now I've been featuring her on my TikTok shows. But it's the first I'm going to feature on the radio. Someone sent me to her page and said, Chris, check out that girl, yeah. She bad. Clicked and went into her page on Instagram and I'm going to say, yo, that girl is bad for you. But looking at her, I thought to myself, this don't look like a real person. Looks like an AI. I'm not lie. I had to reach out to the person and say, yo, you're real or what? And she responded. You know what she responded to me and said? She says she writes her own material. She writes her own music, but she uses an AI to bring it across. So when you see the little young girl, it's a beautiful girl, Tangerine, it's an AI, yeah? It's not a secret. The girl tell me, says no secret. But she is the person behind the AI. She writes her own lyrics, and she starts out the melody, everything. And she come up with something like this. Mm.

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0: Pick up yourself, D.

emotion. You just get to find out what BBL stand for, you know. 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Mm.

Remember, the first half of the show is all about hardcore dancehall, yeah? You see, the second half, we're going to slow it down. We're going to play one drop reggae music. And I'm also going to feature Teja Rain when I slow it down and play one drop. That is how she's versatile. She's upon one drop rhythm too, you know. And I'm going to be speaking to her next week on the Reggae Dancehall Show. And if I get to talk to her, it's a re-

It's an AI for real. So if you see her up on the internet, you see her up on social media, it's an AI you're looking at. A beautiful little girl doing some songs, it's an AI. But there is somebody behind it who writes the lyrics and who writes the melody, lines up the melodies. So there is somebody behind that AI, and we're going to be speaking to her next week on the Reggae Dancehall Show, all right? But this, what you're listening to, is an AI-generated voice.

0: Remember the second half of the reggae dance social. We slow it down. We play one drop reggae music. And we're gonna show you how that girl a versatile tangerine. No dirty shot. Catch it up on some one drop reggae music too, you know. Yeah. Colombia or DR, we are go. Me a pay for the flight tomorrow. You have the nicest good tea. Yep. Man, the big up yourself. Good tea. You have the nicest good tea. You have the nicest good. Get ready for the second half of the reggae dance session. Don't forget the show will be posted up on SoundCloud and Mixcloud.com as soon as it ends, and it's going to be available for upload via SoundCloud. 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
0: You know, pork is this Saturday night. 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Every morning, house party. 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
1: Every morning I wake up, I pray.
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2: 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I don't know, so Chris Goldfinger playing forever, man. Say it, Wayne Wonder. Sit down.
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3: 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I know your Mother's Day is gone already from March the 10th. But in the US, it's today. And on the island of Jamaica, where my mother is right now. I know you shouldn't be disappointed, because Mother's Day is like every day, we say. The old cliche says.
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3: 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Mother's Day special. Marlene, good morning. Sheldon, big up yourself, boss.

Special Mother's Day Special Show. I want to say thank you for all the messages I've been receiving. Again, just want to say big up to the class of 82 and the class of 85, JC All Boys. And my new group, the class of 79, Veer Tech.

0: just want to say big up to all my new listeners as well. If you're new to the Sunday Soul 7-8 show, welcome. I want to send a big shout out to Rupert M. Big shout out to Jacqueline. And this is coming from Dwight. Conrad. Gary and the crew. And all the veterans in the U.S. Virgin Islands. Good morning.
1: You know, I really don't think this song would ever sell. I don't think people would ever understand. You know, I really don't even sing it well. I try, but somehow I just can't. Still, I'll sing it every night. And I'll fight so hard just to keep it in.

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I just want to say that

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0: by you. 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
1: Children live what they learn.
0: Learn what I live and live what I learn. 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
1: Morning goes on to King K and Mama Shaw, big of yourself.
2: 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And
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0: 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The best that I can be. Want to send a shout out to all who shares this show on WhatsApp.
1: She makes me the best that I
0: getting all the messages.
1: My baby.
0: How are the people send this show out?

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Kiss Caribbean in Grenada. 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And Coffee Radio in Atlanta, Georgia. Again, just want to say happy Mother's Day to all mothers locked in. Mother's Day in the

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1: Oh girl, there's nothing up my sleeve.
0: We're gonna take one more, then we're gonna say we're out.

Dig of yourself. I will apply to you, my love. Princess Farida. Now this is what I'm going to close out on. This is my Mother's Day show, my Mother's Day tribute show. So again, I want to say thank you for sending it out. And Mama, no matter how high I get, I'll still be looking up to you. Y'all take care of yourselves, all right? Until next week.

You know, as a presenter, it's one of the worst things ever when you arrive in the studio having planned the show to what you think is perfection and then realise you've left one of the tracks in the house. Now, it's about 3 minutes to get into the house, find the record, etc. And none of these records are 3 minutes long, so I think one of these tracks is going to miss out in our Hot 100 LP tracks. I'll have to somehow make it up to you. Maybe I'll play it next week as we start off with a brand new Hot 100 dedicated to the year 1966. Yep, it's its 60th birthday this year, so why not? What a great year that was. But what a wonderful track that was. The Originals from their one of their albums, Portrait of the Originals and Don't Stop Now. It's one of the greatest records I've ever heard, and I was delighted to get it out on one of the Motown 7's box set recently. Hi, how are you doing? I'm Richard Serling, and I'm here again in a very warm studio, evening sunshine here in Lancashire, and playing some of my favourite album tracks for you. 13, The Originals, Don't Stop Now, staying with Motown at number 12 in the market.

Your Love Can Save Me by The Marvelettes. I'm pretty certain the album that's from, Sophisticated Soul, only ever came out in the UK, but I could be wrong. Again, I was delighted to get that as a 7 into one of my Motown box sets. Now, a departure from the norm in this hour, because we're going to go to number one in this Hot 100. In fact, we're going to play one of the sounds that bubbled under. I'm going to do a very special little tribute to a lady who was so popular on the soul scene. Her friend Karen Johnson has been in touch. Her name, Kim Maddox from Keighley and the Oldham area, play some of the records that were by her favourite artist and a couple of others as well. So that'll come up towards the end of hour one. Great soul music, great northern soul music lives right where you do at the same time every week. If you'd like to get all my shows sent to you free of charge, automatically and in high quality, and worldwide, all you got to do is follow me, mixcloud.com/Spurs1961. And we won't talk about that escape from whatever last Sunday, will we? Number 11 is a brilliant record. Now, again, this was featured on a French EP, extremely hard to find, but what a great dancer from Stevie Wonder.

Number 11 from the album Down to Earth, Stevie Wonder. Be cool, be calm, and keep yourself together. That's what you're going to do in this hot weather, actually, isn't it? Keep cool. Aren't you delighted you invested in one of those fantastic Soul Mini Water dispensers from Love Water? You're now reaping the benefits with ice-cold, refreshing water there just at the press of a button. If you haven't got one already, then we're in for a long, hot summer, they say, so why not have a look at it now on the website lovewater.com/soulmini. Remember, you can get these personalised with your own soul images, football club, family members or whatever. It's a great investment and you'll be a proud owner of a fantastic item for the she shed, man cave, kitchen, studio or wherever. And there are some special deals going on with Love Water. I will tell you more next week. We're going to continue now with more of these great records that started out life as album tracks only.

It says on the label, Music for Pleasure. Well, it's certainly given us lots of pleasure, hasn't it, that record? Originally written by Stevie Wonder, never released back in 67 by the Isley Brothers until it got its first outing on that UK MFP album by the Isley Brothers, My Love Is Your Love Forever. What a wonderful record. Now, remember, Anglo-American for the world's greatest rare soul auctions. Coming up in June, some absolute belters here. The Professionals, Rita and the Tiaras, Holly St. James, George Blackwell, and plenty more. There's rare modern soul as well from Flowers, Ivan Neville, Master Force, and much more. UK collectibles from Daryl Banks on London, Gene McDaniel's Walk with a Winner, and a Tommy Neal Vocalion promo. Lots of others. 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Fantastic, fantastic operation. I found that track. I've been in the house. I've managed to grab it. So all is not lost. And then once we get through this Hot 100, after number one, we'll have those special records in memory of Kim. At number nine, this has been huge, hasn't it?

The album for the Smash label, it's entitled Would You Believe, a 10-piece band from the Carolinas, North Carolinas to be more precise, The Tempest there, and Someday. It's been a huge record on the dance floors, one of our great selections that started off as an album track only. That's at number 9, and one of my all-time favourites, Inglourious Stereo, at number 8 from Baby Washington.

such a deeply, deeply emotional voice. Baby Washington, I Got It Bad, and That Ain't Good. What a record. Absolutely has blown me away since the first time I heard it back in 1970. It used to be in the Woolworth bins for about £2. A mono version. That's a search forever to get the stereo version. That production just blows me away. What a great, great record. There's a dog barking somewhere. I've got the windows open. How can you tell? Right, here's the album that I had to rush back into the house to find. And do you know what? I'm glad I did, because it's an absolute gem at number 7.

Well, the album was titled Welcome Home because it was a return to the recording studio after some drug problems and one thing and another. But sadly, that was 1970, by the way. Clive McFatter, one of the great original R&B singers who started off with the Drifters in the 50s as well. Please Give Me One More Chance. He sadly died a couple of years later. That's a fantastic album-only track, which I did release on my Go Ahead Records label on a 45 a few years ago. That's pretty hard to find. I can't resist playing a second track off this album. Again, is very, very popular and was never, ever on a 45. If I can cue this up properly.

It's a delightful production, isn't it? In Philadelphia as well, for Clive McFatter, the album on American MCA also released. Sorry, yeah, MCA, Decca in America, MCA over here. And the DJ that pushed that one very hard back in the early years was none other than Ian Dewhurst at the Leeds Central. Do you remember that great all-nighter there? It's fantastic. So that's at number 7, both sides of that record. And at number 6, well, it's another absolute storm. It's eventually come out as one of the 45s in my Stax 45s box set. But what a beautiful record this is. The production sensational from Mike Terry, recorded in late 1969 and released in 1970. Barbara Lewis and the Stars.

From the album on the Stax label, The Many Grooves of Barbara Lewis, there's another artist that deserves eternal acclaim because she was there right at the beginning as well, early 60s, had some massive hits in America. She appeared at Cleethorpes not that long ago. I say that, it's probably 25 years ago, and she's still performing in America today. The one and only Barbara Lewis stars, which is a wonderful, wonderful record. Tell you what else is wonderful, it's going to be the Blackpool International Soul Festival. Just 3 weeks to go now before we're back at the world-famous Winter Gardens over the weekend of June 19th to 21st, on sale now with our 10th anniversary advance tickets. And we've got over 50 DJs from around Europe playing in five rooms. There's Northern Soul, Modern Soul, Rare Groove, 60s Soul, Mod Ska, 60s R&B, and those late-night Rare Soul sessions, plus reunion sessions for the Mecca, the Wheel, and the Ritz in Manchester, and Mr. M's as well. And the Kilt Club, of course. The guys from Scotland are joining us this time as well. Tremendous live act, Soul Brothers Syndicate Orchestra, featuring Daryl Smith at 9 o'clock on Friday, and then at 9 o'clock on Saturday, the iconic P.P. Arnold with a set she's never ever done before. She's learned a lot of songs, especially for the occasion. Don't miss this one. It's going to be absolutely fantastic. If you haven't joined us yet on the Blackpool International Soul Festival Facebook group, then do that now, because as from tomorrow, I'm going to be posting up all the things you need to know before you go. Standard tickets, they're available if you go online, wintergardensblackpool.co.uk.

Getting awfully close now to that big number one, then one track that just bubbled under, and then we'll have those special selections for Kim Maddox in the memory of Kim from all her friends on the scene. Skull Snaps there at number five, 1973 album for the GSF label, absolutely brilliant, of course. I'm Your Pimp, massive at venues like the Ritz in Manchester, and then, of course, at the Northern Soul all-nighters as well. When George Kerr came over to visit us, 2018, was it? Something like that, in Blackpool at the festival. He told me about that and said, yeah, I was on the subway one day just sitting there and this guy walked past me, walking with a limp with a stick and his hair swept to the side, and that gave me the inspiration. And what a great job George Kerr did there. Skull Snaps, I'm Your Pimp at number five. And this is beautiful at number four.

back to September 1966. Fantastic Les McCann from his album on the Limelight label, Les McCann Plays the Hits, and Sad Little Girl. Brilliant, brilliant record. Inject that, inject. Here's another gem as we go into our top three from Rita Graham.

absolutely sensational. Produced by Ray Charles. There's Rita Graham. She was Rita of Rita and the Tiaras as well. My Cup Runneth Over, that's at number three. Came out on the album Variations on the American Tangerine label. As we move to number two, another brilliant record. Just lost the lady from this group, sadly. Brenda Reed. With the Exciters, their RCA album from 1969, Moving Too Fast.

taken from the album Caviar and Chitlins. Fantastic. The Exciters, Moving Too Slow. Brings us to our number one. I don't suppose it'll surprise many people.

fantastic Bobby Hutton from 1973, the album for the ABC label piece of the action. There's Lend a Hand. Now, the record I was going to play from 66 is actually the one bubbling under. So I'm holding that over till next week when we start our Hot 100 countdown of the year 1966. Going to turn our attention now to Kim Maddox, who passed away far too young recently. She was only 62. She was such a well-known, loved and respected soul girl, DJ and dancer. The outpouring of love and support has been amazing, and she will be so missed. Still a regular on the scene. She was 62. As I say, gone far too young. She was from Keighley and Oldham. And a good friend, Karen Johnson. Thank you, Karen, for a lovely email in tribute to your dear friend. And I'm going to start off with my In the Heat of the Night. See, isn't that appropriate as well? Mix of the Wrong Man. Then we'll hear from Kim's favourite artist, Edwin Starr.

especially in the memory of DJ and dancer Kim Maddox and her friend Karen Johnson and everybody else on the scene, Tony Clark. That was one of Kim's favourite records, The Wrong Man. Edwin Starr was the favourite artist, so going to go out with three great records from Edwin. Have a good week. Thanks for listening.

Hope you enjoyed the Northern Soul for this week. Here we are again with Rare and Well Done. 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You can go there, spend some time with Chris, have a good chat about the state of the modern soul scene, and marvel at the rarities from the USA and Japan. Chris will also be with us at the Blackpool International Soul Festival at the Winter Gardens in Blackpool, June 19th, 20th and 21st. City Slicker Music at iCloud.com for more info on their trading hours. So what are we doing this week? Well, it's another look back on the excellent output from the Expansion Records label that celebrates this year its 40th birthday. Hard to believe, isn't it? I know. Today's going to be mainly 45s that have been released, 7-inch singles on Expansion. More popular now than ever, it seems. That's because we can't lift heavy boxes with 12s and albums yet. And we will do one more week, which is next week, because there's still so many sounds that I've got to play for you from this great label. Enjoy.

expansionrecords.com if you want to pick up any of these items. Many are probably still available, only in limited quantities though. 45 7-inch singles, and many of these tracks never came out as singles anywhere else in the world, so they're going to be very collectible down the line, no doubt about it. Brilliant Anthony White from Philly International. His album, his one and only album for Philly International, was always the big dance track on there, Stop and Think It Over. That's on a 45 for Expansion. And there's Al Johnson from a Norman Connors 1980 album, his version of I Don't Need Nobody Else.

So many of these 45s were in limited edition runs, so don't leave it too late if you're still looking to pick them up. As I say, many were never released in any territory before on a 45 7-inch. A friend of distinction there, when a little love began to die. And before that, Jean Kahn from her 1981 TSOP LP. We've got some catching up to do. Tell you more about the Blackpool International Soul Festival fairly soon, just 3 weeks away now. It's getting ever closer. Looking forward to meeting loads of you there. It's going to be very busy and very emotional. Find out more by going to the Blackpool International Soul Festival Facebook group. All the information is there. In fact, starting this week, because we're into June, aren't we, after this, I'll be listing DJ times, opening times, how to pay at the bar, float room, all the reunion sessions, and more about those two fantastic live acts we've got on stage, and of course how you can buy your advance tickets for this year, and look forward to next year with a fantastic offer to everybody that attends this year.

two more glorious 45s on the Expansion Records label. Licensed in, never on a 45 anywhere else in the world either. Fantastic, skip-tastic in fact, from Frida Payne, Tell Me Please. And before that, David Ruffin. It did get released in 77 in Germany and the UK on a 45, but reissued on Expansion recently to great acclaim. Gotta say hi to Dion, D Soul Babe. Hi Richard, hope the email finds you okay. This may be a blast from the past, but may I ask her a shout out, please? 26th of May marks 35 years of marriage for Peter Murphy and myself. Dion, I hope you remember, as I certainly do. Over the years, you gave us shout outs on different radio programs as the years evolved. Peter and myself became so engrossed in work that it never afforded us the opportunity to listen to any radio, really. However, Pete's now retired, and over the last month or so, we've had the pleasure of enjoying your excellent informative radio shows again. Thank you. We also hope, now that life is not so much in the fast lane, we can join you at the weekenders like we used to. Once my knee replacement is healed, we hope to get back out loving the soul and dancing. Modern is what we love best now, so Summer in the Park will be great for us on Sunday, July the 26th, but I just need to be well enough to attend, as you got a little bit of an op to take care of there. So good luck with that one, Dion. So it would be very special if you could give myself and Peter mention for our 35th wedding anniversary. 24th of May 2026 would be ideal, but if not, then perhaps a week later. So we made it 1 week later, didn't we, for you both, our anniversary, 26th of May. And finally, may I thank you for bringing many happy memories over the years, and we look forward to many more. Thank you, Dion, and all the best to yourself and Pete on your anniversary, and hope to see you at Summer in the Park. Let's carry on with these Expansion 45s. 40 years, my goodness me, how many great records released over that time span.

the brilliant Phyllis Hyman. What a very, very special record that is. Pretty certainly came from a CD that came out just after her untimely death. I can't think of anything better than spending time with you. Brilliant record, Phyllis Hyman on a 45 on Expansion Records, expansionrecords.com. And before that, Teddy Pendergrass. That was only ever released, I think, in Holland on a 45 at the time of release, which is quite interesting. It's been covered and remixed and reworked and inspired so many records, including that Japanese orchestra that I think, or was it a Dutch orchestra? Can't remember. But I posted it up recently, a 30 second snippet they did of that fantastic break in that record. The more I get, the more I want. Is the other side. You can't hide from yourself is the side that we played. You're in tune with Richard Serling, getting carried away. This is Rare and Well Done. It's our fifth part of an Expansion Records 40-year celebration. East

Oh, in beautiful quality, that record. What a fantastic sound it is as well. Very hard to find on the American 45, but released legally in the UK on Expansion Records. There's Corey Blake, written by Philip Mitchell, and How Can I Go On Without You? Absolutely brilliant records. You remember when Philip Mitchell came to the Caligran in Fleetwood all those years ago, armed with about 20 copies of that record that he kept from the day of release as the songwriter. Great to hear from Andrew Whitehouse. Andrew, lovely to get an update on what you're doing with radio and the clubs. Please keep up the good work. Sounds like you're doing very well. It's Expansion Records' 40th anniversary, and Ralph issued a whole series of 45s for Philadelphia International's 40th some years ago. Here's one of them, discovered by DJ Chris Box. It's the Jones Girls, one of the most emotional records you'll ever hear. Stay.

Hope you've enjoyed the selections today. Some fine 45 7-inch releases on the Expansion label. Most are still available. ExpansionRecords.com. We just heard the Jones Girls, Baby Don't Go Yet. JD, I Can't Let You Go. Sylvia Stripling, You Can't Turn Me Away. We'll do one more week of Expansion Records next week. Then after that, a series that will run through until the end of December, simply entitled Music That Matters to Me. Fine, easy listening, classic modern soul. One great track after another. Tracks that I've enjoyed as I've been a DJ in clubs and on the radio over the last 40 or 50 years. Leave you with The Spinners, another great release. Fantastic release, in fact. You go your way, I'll go mine. Have a great week, everybody. Thanks for listening.

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2: Melt

Not 1 hour, 2 hours, little old me. Old. More about that after. I've been thinking about you, 1990, number 2 in the UK charts, London Beat. Robert Palmer, Every Kind of People, 1978, number 48 in the UK charts, and 87, Alexandra O'Neill and Criticized, second week of the April throwbacks. We're in, yes, second week, look at it. Cracking in it, blue skies, the birds are singing. It's great. Second hour. Got paperwork here, don't worry. Second hour. We have got Power Energy. If you want to go nightclubbing, I've been nightclubbing, and you know what I mean. Just one of them. If you're new to the show, you're in for a treat. So, yes, first hour we've got the People's Choice. Second hour we've got the TV theme tune for you all to guess. We've also got the birthday bash for somebody. And also, 20 past 6 tonight, or 20 past the second hour, should I say, we're going to reveal the name of Beth's new car, because we put it in the vault, public vault last week, and we've been inundated with names for cars. So if you christen your name, your car, we couldn't really have another passion wagon, as mine's called, the passion wagon. So we're going to reveal what the name is. Even Bethany don't know what it's called just yet. So, shall we crack on? Second week of throwbacks. If you're new to the show, you're in for a treat. Madman on wireless. Saying that, madman anywhere. What have I been up to? I don't know. Main question is, how devil are you?

Oh yes, another year older. It was chaos yesterday when I went shopping. More about that later on. Live, we non-stop on my network, one free, the heat is on. It's freezing. Oh, come on, summer.

West Life pop up baby playing that one cover about a hook haven new up there in Scotland. We got the People's Choice coming up very, very soon. Can I do one show, do you think, without Beb C getting me laughing in stitches? Just one. Come on, Beb. I went to pieces last week, thank you very much. And then the other week, Stand by them jams. Moo Moo Land. Where is Moo Moo Land? Any idea? And I play this one for Daisy.

Yeah, Moo Moo Land. Right, the roll call is open if you want to shout out on the radio. It'll be about 10 minutes from now. And I've got a very good question to ask you very soon. I'm racking my brains to what it means. Taking us up to the people's choice. I'm going to lose it, Anna. I'm going to lose the plot. Money's too tight to mention, simply read.

Yeah, the people's choice is about you've got a choice of two songs or one. Minimal Sports played in full at the top of the hour. All you got to do to register your vote is come and PM me now, please. So on the tracks are this week. OJ's and I Love a Train. Would you like to hear that one in full? Or you've got the choice of another throwback classic, Billy Ocean, Love Really Hurts Without You. So the OJ's, the Love Train, oh, Love Really Hurts Without You, Billy Ocean, get voting, come PM me now, please.

have taken away about 1988 in the UK charts, a 5-star, another weekend. It's cold. Come on, summer. Now, yesterday, right, on my birthday, we went Morrison's, as you do, and all the ladies were just queuing up for me, right? And I'm going, whoa, just one at a time, please. One at a time, but when this woman, right, and she went,